Boston to Paradise City and a little taste of California for good measure. Welcome to the Hotel California. Buckle up. We're on one heck of a road trip. 10 100.7.

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0: High enough. That's Damn Yankees. I'm Mike Walsh. So Capri Sun knows that their usual pouches don't last long. So they're testing a supersized version called the Big Pouch, and it can hold 20 ounces, more than three times the original of Capri Sun, which is like, you know, 4 and 5 year old alcohol. They love it so much.
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Coming up, an update on the police officer who was run over by a drunk driver after a ZZ Top concert. But first, it's Bad Company.

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How much of what you hear do you actually remember? Well, if you remember me asking that question, I'll answer it for you here in a few minutes. And I've got the Stray Cats after Bob Seger. Seems like

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0: Sheryl Crow, All I Want to Do. 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

0: 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I'm Harley. 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

0: 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Well, you can't see Led Zeppelin live anymore, but the next closest thing, Jason Bonham, son of late Led Zeppelin drummer John Bonham, takes his band on the road every year playing the music of Led Zeppelin. Jason Bonham's Led Zeppelin Experience has just extended their tour through the fall.
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0: Hey, it's the Bob and Tom Show. Thank you so much for being here with us. We are live from the O'Reilly Auto Parts Studios. 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
1: Hello,
0: she's preparing
1: Josh.
0: Some Vegemite for us. To give it. We're all going to give it a try. I know I've tried it before. Jeff, I believe you have. And Pat, have you?
2: No. Never.
0: All right. Ace, have you tried it?
3: I think so.
0: Okay. I am Josh Arnold. There's Tom. And Tom, I don't remember if you've tried it.

0: En garde!
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8: Howdy.
5: I'm Josh Arnold. And Tom, we're joined by a great comedian.
9: He is comedian Michael Palasek. I want to go back in time 30 seconds. Try reintroducing Jess. I want to try some.
5: At the Incogni News Desk, it's Jess Hooker.
9: Neato.
6: Oh, incognito.
5: Ah. Yeah.
9: Didn't work, did it?
5: How about this? At Jess Hooker is at the news desk, sponsored by Incogni.
9: Neato. Is that confusing?
5: Because it's incognito.
9: So. Yeah, sorry. Oh, okay. Sorry. Incogni is a great service that can help you get your name off a bunch of lists. We'll tell you about it. Again, it's really something. And we're thrilled to have the Incogni News Desk with Jess Hooker. Michael Palasek, stand-up comedian, Los Angelino now.
7: Mm-hmm.
9: You have a young son, seven mm-hmm. years old.
7: Yeah.
9: Which is still, I can still say, as the father of many, seven, a great age.
7: Oh, it's the best.
9: It will continue to be good for a while.
7: Uh-huh.
9: Then there's a certain period of time when, if there was a way that you could lease your children to someone for free,
6: yeah.
9: for about a decade or so,
7: oh wow,
9: might be well worth it. But yeah, enjoy it while you can.
6: Yeah, you're just at the end of it being really cool and him liking you and thinking you're a hero.
5: But you share custody, so you'll be half better than yeah.
7: I'll just book the road a lot.
5: Right.
10: Yeah.
6: That's
10: yeah.
6: A good
7: in five
6: idea.
7: Years. Five
10: yeah.
7: years, just be like,
10: yeah.
7: I'm just gonna go.
10: I'm seven.
5: Yeah, start the ships.
7: Just gonna do cruises.
5: Yeah. Right, right.
7: Yeah.
9: He thinks for six years. He thinks we're kidding.
6: Yeah.
9: Yeah. Yeah. Junior high, good luck. Yeah, all teachers shouldn't have to pay taxes, but junior high teachers should get a double bonus for the work that they have to do. Now, you're on the road a lot.
7: Yeah, I fly a lot.
9: Oh, you do? I guess, well, you're in L.A., so you got
7: to... Yeah, I like to fly the discount flights because they're cheaper, but I also feel safer because I don't think anybody would ever blow up one of those planes, you know? Even if a terrorist got on one of those cheap flights, he'd probably just look around and be like, these are not the Americans we're upset at. I can't believe I had to pay to carry on my bomb. This is ridiculous.
5: Yeah.
7: There's not enough room for me to lean over and light my shoes on fire.
9: The last time I took a plane, I was able to keep my shoes on.
7: Oh, yeah, I do pre-check, and they don't make me take them off. Yeah, unless they like randomly select me.
9: Mm. Yeah, I have a daughter that gets randomly selected every time.
7: Mm.
9: So I don't know what list we're on, but we're on one for some reason. We're going to switch gears and end things at the Incogni News Desk. A little capper on the show. What have you got over there?
6: Sure. A new survey offers insight into how adequate Americans feel in their daily lives.
9: Huh.
6: The Talker Research poll of 2,000 U.S. adults found that 70% of Americans feel they don't do

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0: Don't Say No, My Kind of Lover, Billy Squire, and the heat is on. Glenn Frey without the Eagles. The Eagles releasing Heartache Tonight today, back in 1979 from The Long Run. That song originating from a jam session between Glenn Frey and J.D. Souther, who would visit Glenn in L.A. whenever he was in town or on tour. In the heat of jamming, Glenn Frey called Bob Seger and sang him the verse. Seger then blurted out the chorus. Whole bunch of good talent contributing to that one. It's Mackenzie. 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

0: Debbie Love Me and Night Ranger, who will continue to rock in America with a full schedule of tour dates this fall. They've got some dates for next year as well. The first date of the new year is January 14th. They'll continue playing shows throughout this year, and they're part of the annual Kiss Cruise in Vegas as well. For info, go to nightranger.com. Super fun in concert.
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0: Bon Jovi and Always on this final Friday. It's Mackenzie in theaters today. Resident Evil horror flick, eighth in the franchise, and critics giving it a pretty good score. Resident Evil may be the highest scored horror movie of the year and potentially one of the highest scored wide releases of the year as well. 96% in Rotten Tomatoes for Resident Evil out today.
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0: 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That day will be here soon. Bono and his wife, Allie, high school sweethearts. They've been married since 1982. Marriage, not for everybody. Actor Tyler Perry says he will never get married. He has an 11-year-old son, but he avoids marriage because he fears divorce. He says his age makes marriage a bad idea for him. He fears divorce, which he believes has ruined the finances of people he knows.
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0: Pensacola's Jet 100.7, Two Princes Spin Doctors from their debut album, Pocket Full of Kryptonite. They will celebrate the 35th anniversary of that album with a bunch of live dates. The concerts will feature the band performing the full album in sequence, along with additional fan favorites from across their career of nearly four decades. The tour starts February 18th.
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0: Angel and Aerosmith. Well, the judge in Steven Tyler's ongoing assault lawsuit unexpectedly recused herself this week, just 2 weeks before the trial was set to begin. As a result of her exit, the hearing automatically withdrawn. It's supposed to start on the 28th. Apparently, she talked about the case with another judge without realizing this other judge had previously been dismissed from the trial. What are the chances of that happening? Neither side could agree on how to move forward, so she just decided to step away. The latest twist in this lawsuit that's been going on for years, since 2022.
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0: The Beach Boys with Kokomo and the Eagles in their two Hotel California. They put out Heartache Tonight from the album The Long Run today back in 1979. That great song originating from a jam session between Glenn Frey and J.D. Souther. You know what else happened today? 56 years ago, Jimi Hendrix died at the age of 27.
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0: Pensacola's Jet 100.7, Can't Get Enough, Bad Company. They recorded that one in a mansion previously used by Led Zeppelin. The members spread throughout the house, too, during the recording process. Simon Kirk in the basement, Boz Burrell in the laundry room, Mick Ralphs upstairs, and Paul Rogers recorded the vocals on the lawn.
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0: Pensacola's Jet 100.7. I'll do anything for love. And Meatloaf, who was at the top of the charts today back in 93 for the first of five times with Bat Out of Hell 2. It's Mackenzie in theaters today. The horror flick Resident Evil, the eighth film in the franchise. Critics giving it a pretty good score, maybe the highest scored horror movie of the year and potentially one of the highest scored wide releases of the year as well. 96% Rotten Tomatoes for Resident Evil. I'm out. Have a great weekend.
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Spunkman Turner Overdrive, Let It Ride. We're Jet 100.7. We've got Weird Al tickets coming your way about an hour from now, and then 2 hours from now, White Tie Rock tickets. So just lock us in. Genesis, Turn It On Again. It's Jet.

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It's Toto. Hold the line. We're Jet 100.7. If you're heading downtown tonight, gallery night's going on. 5 to 9 tonight. This is the Viva Pensacola Gallery Night, Latino Festival set for this evening. You got Latino music, food, art, culture, all the good stuff wrapped into one night of fun. Gallery night downtown tonight, 5 to 9, right there on Palafox. It's Deep Blue Something now.

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Corner. That was yesterday. It's Chad 100.7. You might remember back years ago, Wendy's, all of the Wendy's packaging, everything their food was in came in yellow packaging. Well, they're bringing it back for a little short-term run, but they're bringing it back because they say that is the most requested thing at Wendy's is to bring back the yellow packaging. Seriously, why do we worry about the stupidest things? Like, who cares what packaging they use in the store? Don't request yellow packaging. That's dumb.

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One of the Christmas toys that nearly destroyed civilization is up for the National Toy Hall of Fame. 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It's Queen on Jet 100.7.

Muffet, sat on a tuffet, eating all our curds and whey? Don't sweat it. You don't need to know all the words to sing along. 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

It's Jeopardy. We're Jet 100.7. The finalists for the National Toy Hall of Fame were announced yesterday, and Tickle Me Elmo is on the list. If you were around Christmas 96, I believe, the insanity of Tickle Me Elmo was outrageous. Parents were hunting for this thing like it was the final clue to some buried treasure or something. But the red stuffed puppet that just laughed when you shook and tickled it. It's ridiculous that it was such a hot item, but it was. And somehow it was enough to make grown adults abandon humanity and fight for that thing. It's crazy. It's up for the Toy Hall of Fame.

October 3rd at the Wharf in Orange Beach. Weird Al, his Bigger and Weirder tour is rolling into town, and I would love to hook you up with a pair of tickets for that show. Got to be caller 7 right now, and I got you. 850-961-1007. Again, 850-961-1007. Caller 7 gets Weird Al tickets. Good luck.

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Steph Leppard, Pour Some Sugar on Me. We're Jet 100.7. Pensacola Blue Wahoos season came to a close. They were eliminated from the playoffs last night, an 8-3 loss in Biloxi. Now, this loss ended what was one of the strongest seasons in franchise history. Their third best regular season winning percentage. They went on a heck of a second half run and played some really good baseball there for a while. But it all came to an end last night, sadly enough. Yeah, the Pensacola Blue Wahoos season is officially over after an 8-3 loss to Biloxi last night.

0: Fabulous Thunderbirds, Tough Enough. We're Jet 100.7. Wild night last night. I was heading home from softball practice. We play at NEP, so I was coming across 9 Mile heading west, right? I get to the Pine Forest 9 Mile intersection, and these two guys in the turn lane are screaming at each other at the top of their lungs through their open windows. Now, I don't know what led up to this disagreement. I couldn't even find out by overhearing it because it was literally just curse word, curse word, curse word over and over and over again. So I have no idea what they're arguing about, but they were mad at each other. Yeah, does it feel like we've just gotten angrier as a human race?
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We are Pensacola's Classic Hits, Jet 100.7. Shout out to birthday boy Wayne, just leaving the Elks Golf Tournament. I hope you had the greatest round of your life today. 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She's a

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Speaking of dreams, man, this is a dream. If you worked for Station Casinos, they're celebrating their 50th anniversary, and they have approximately 10,000 employees, and they're awarding each of them $1,000 in company stock for every year that they've worked for the business. So they say it's going to cost them more than $70 million because they got an employee with 10 years of the company. Receives $10,000 in stock, 25 years, $25,000 in stock, which is outrageous. That is a bonus. That's a really, really good bonus. All I've been asking for is a pinball machine. 8 years now. I've been here 8 years, and I have zero pinball machines. We'll keep trying, though.

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It's Jet 100.7, White Tie Rock Ensemble rocks the 80s tomorrow night at the Bay Center. 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This is your last chance to win. 850-961-1007. Caller 7 is going to see White Tie Rock tomorrow night. Good luck.

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Tomorrow night, 6 o'clock, Penn Air Field, UWF hosting Austin Peay tomorrow. This is the battle of UWF's number 17. Austin Peay is 15 in the country, so it should be a pretty good battle tomorrow night.

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We're Jet 100.7. The flight home is your opportunity to dictate the playlist with your requests. We'll kick it off coming up here at 5 o'clock. Let me know what you want to hear. 850-961-1007. It's Journey now.

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We're Jet 100.7. Are we happier as single people in 2026? Let's talk about it coming up. It's Queen now.

Good news. Today is Listen to Your Favorite Song Day. So settle in, because with us in charge of the music, it's going to be a long day. 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

John Parr, St. Elmo's Fire, or Jet 100.7. I got some good news, bad news, I guess, for single people. Nearly half of the single population in America say they did not go on any dates in the last 12 months. Although they do say, those same people say that they are happier and less stressed. Interesting. The bad news is if you are single and you're on the prowl, your prospects just got worse. If nobody's dating and they're happier not dating, ugh.

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Not a bad idea. In excess, new sensation. Yeah.

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We're Jet 100.7. 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

So apparently 6 minutes of reading daily can cut your stress levels by 68%. Now I'm going to guess that's not reading through Facebook posts, because I seem to get stressed out by Facebook posts way too much. Y'all are dumb. I don't know what it is. Not all y'all. Not you. 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Aerosmith and Ragdoll, Jet 100.7.

Right, guys, got a big test this weekend, so I'll fill you in on the details coming up. It's Motley Crue, Smoking in the Boys Room. 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

McCarty and Wings, Band on the Run. We're Jet 100.7. So Sunday, by the way, is Wife Appreciation Day. And guys, if you have not come up with something on your own, don't bring it up to her because that's probably the first test. She wants to see if you're going to acknowledge it on your own without having to be told about it. So good luck on your test this weekend. Bon Jovi, You Give Love a Bad Name.

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Eagles, take it easy. We're Jet 100.7. A lot going on this weekend, of course. You've got at the Bay Center on Saturday, White Tie Rock Ensemble rocks the 80s. You've got University of West Florida, Austin Peay going on at Penn Air Field on the campus of UWF on Saturday as well. Gallery night tonight. And then, of course, you forget about all that and focus in on next weekend. The Seafood Festival is back next weekend. It's my favorite time of the year. It's Jet 100.7 with the Red Hot Chili Peppers.

0: 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You're inside the fish tank. My name is Matt Fisher. Thank you for letting me into your world for a bit this week. I do appreciate that. Enjoy your weekend. Let's make the most of it. 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